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9: Strathroy Caradoc 3-day forecast from the MyFM Weather Center. Overnight, cloudy skies, a low of 12 degrees. Tomorrow, mix of sun and cloud, a high of 26 throughout the day and a low of 17 degrees overnight. And for Thursday, rain in the forecast, a high of 24 degrees. I'm Kimberly Millimans. 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
6: Strathroy Caradoc 3-day forecast from the MyFM Weather Center. Overnight, cloudy skies, a low of 12 degrees. Tomorrow, mix of sun and cloud, a high of 26 throughout the day and a low of 17 degrees overnight. And for Thursday, rain in the forecast, a high of 24 degrees. I'm Kimberly Millimans. 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
3: 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Overnight, cloudy skies, a low of 12 degrees. Tomorrow, mix of sun and cloud, a high of 26 throughout the day and a low of 17 degrees overnight. And for Thursday, rain in the forecast, a high of 24 degrees. I'm Kimberly Millimans. 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
4: Here's Strathroy Caradoc's 3-day forecast from the MyFM Weather Center. Overnight, cloudy skies, a low of 12 degrees. Tomorrow, mixed sun and cloud, a high of 26 throughout the day and a low of 17 degrees overnight. And for Thursday, rain in the forecast, a high of 24 degrees. 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
3: Here's Strathroy Caradoc's 3-day forecast from the My FM Weather Center. Today, sunshine, a high of 26 degrees expected. Overnight, thunderstorms in the forecast, a low of 18 degrees. Tomorrow, rain continuing, a high of 24 throughout the day and a low of 12 degrees overnight. And for Friday, sunshine, a high of 23 degrees. I'm Kimberly Millimans. 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
3: Here's Strathroy Caradox 3-day forecast from the My FM Weather Center. Today, sunshine, a high of 26 degrees expected. Overnight, thunderstorms in the forecast, a low of 18 degrees. Tomorrow, rain continuing, a high of 24 throughout the day and a low of 12 degrees overnight. And for Friday, sunshine, a high of 23 degrees. 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
1: MyFM weather. Here's Strathroy Caradoc 3-day forecast from the MyFM Weather Center. Today, sunshine, a high of 26 degrees expected. Overnight, thunderstorms in the forecast, a low of 18 degrees. Tomorrow, rain continuing, a high of 24 throughout the day and a low of 12 degrees overnight. And for Friday, sunshine, a high of 23 degrees. 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

Thoughts will fade eventually. 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
1: weather. Here's Strathroy Caradoc 3-day forecast from the My FM Weather Center. Today, sunshine, a high of 26 degrees expected. Overnight, thunderstorms in the forecast, a low of 18 degrees. Tomorrow, rain continuing, a high of 24 throughout the day and a low of 12 degrees overnight. And for Friday, sunshine, a high of 23 degrees. I'm Kimberly Millimans. 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
2: Here's Strathroy Caradoc's 3-day forecast from the MyFM Weather Center. Today, sunshine, a high of 26 degrees expected. Overnight, thunderstorms in the forecast, a low of 18 degrees. Tomorrow, rain continuing, a high of 24 throughout the day and a low of 12 degrees overnight. And for Friday, sunshine, a high of 23 degrees. I'm Kimberly Millimans. 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
4: Here's Strathroy Caradoc's 3-day forecast from the MyFM Weather Center. Today, sunshine, a high of 26 degrees expected. Overnight, thunderstorms in the forecast, a low of 18 degrees. Tomorrow, rain continuing, a high of 24 throughout the day and a low of 12 degrees overnight. And for Friday, sunshine, a high of 23 degrees. 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
1: Good morning. A mix of sun and clouds today. Here's what's happening in Strathroy-Caradoccan area. The 2026 municipal election race in Adelaide Metcalf is a fairly quiet one for the upcoming election. Susan Clark has already been acclaimed as mayor. The race for council is a little more competitive. Four councillors will be elected, with five candidates currently running for those seats. The candidates are Garrett Kingma, Andrew Campbell, Michael Brody, David Bolton, and Eric Dennison. You'll notice a meaningful new addition to the front of the cenotaph at the Watford Legion. A large mural reading, "Lest We Forget," now leads up to the cenotaph, completed just last week. In a Facebook post, the Legion thanked Warwick Township for their support in making the project possible. The Legion says it hopes people take a moment to reflect, remember, and think of those who have given so much for all of us as they visit the new mural. Canada's tariff retaliation against the U.S. could create another challenge for farmers at home. Bob Perreault explains.
2: Ottawa says its September 8th tariffs will target agricultural equipment, steel, dairy, and other sectors, although the final product list is still pending. American-made machinery, replacement parts, packaging, and processing equipment could wind up costing more. Some Canadian suppliers may gain new business, but higher production costs could eventually place added pressure on farm profits and ultimately grocery prices. In the newsroom, I'm Bob Perreault.
1: Get the essential details on our website, strathroytoday.ca. In sports, the Blue Jays fell 5-3 to Kansas City yesterday, leaving Toronto three games out of the final American League wildcard spot. In the Little League World Series, Canada picked up a 5-1 win over South Korea. I'm Matt LeBlanc with the news that keeps you connected to where you live. Strathroy Caradoc's three-day weather is next.
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1: Here is Strathroy Caradoc's three-day forecast from the My FM Weather Center. A mix of sun and clouds today with a high of 26, feeling like 31. Tonight, mainly cloudy. There's a 6% chance of showers this evening and a risk of a thunderstorm, low of 18. Tomorrow, it'll be cloudy, a small chance of rain, high of 24, feeling like 30. And Friday, sunny, high of 23. The UV index for today is 7 or high. The UV report is brought to you by Jane's Mechanical. We're here when you need us. Comfort, care, community. I'm Matt LeBlanc with Strathroy Caradoc's breaking local news.

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1: Good morning, I'm Chris Soros. Time for What's Good in Strathclyde-Caradoc, where we catch up with local newsmakers and people doing interesting things in the community.
2: You've likely noticed Legions in the area are branching out more into their communities. There's something going on most days at the Legions, and in many cases, outside of them as well. MyFM had a recent chat with Len Vanderhaden with the Strathroy Legion, who told us why they're doing this.
3: I want the Legion to be a community hub, and by that, reaching out, collaborating with businesses, collaborating with social community programs and that kind of thing, to make them realize that the Legion can be something that everybody can come to with the purpose of supporting veterans.
2: Some of the newer events include veterans rucking, kayaking, and the Rally Point Fitness Program. You can read the full story right now at strathroydstay.ca. In the newsroom, I'm Kimberly Millimans.
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2: Here's Strathroy-Caradoc's three-day forecast from the MyFM Weather Center. A mix of sun and clouds today with a high of 26, feeling like 31. Tonight, mainly cloudy. There's a 6% chance of showers this evening and a risk of a thunderstorm, low of 18. Tomorrow, it'll be cloudy, a small chance of rain, high of 24, feeling like 30. And Friday, sunny, high of 23. The UV index for today is 7 or high. The UV report is brought to you by Jane's Mechanical. We're here when you need us. 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
1: Good morning. I'm Chris Orr. Here's what's coming up over the next 48 hours. It's everything you need to know.
2: The town pool is still open for lane swims, public swims, aquafit, and more. 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They're looking for more voices tonight at St. Andrew's Church near the Economy Shop. 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In the newsroom, I'm Kimberly Millimans.
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1: Here is Strathroy-Caradoc's three-day forecast from the MyFM Weather Center. A mix of sun and clouds today with a high of 26, feeling like 31. Tonight, mainly cloudy. There's a 6% chance of showers this evening and a risk of a thunderstorm, low of 18. Tomorrow, it'll be cloudy, a small chance of rain, high of 24, feeling like 30. And Friday, sunny, high of 23. The UV index for today is 7 or high. The UV report is brought to you by James Mechanical. We're here when you need us. Comfort, care, community. I'm Al LeBlanc with Strathroy-Caradoc breaking and local news.
7: My FM in the morning with Jamie and Lorena. Jamie's off until Monday. Oh, I can't wait to hear the camping stories. Camping for a week at Algonquin with a newborn and a five-year-old. He's a brave soul, and his wife too. I'm sure they're having fun, but also their challenges. Well, we are remembering Dolly Parton on My FM in the morning today. Please share your stories, your memories, your love of Dolly with me. 855-WIN-MYFM on the text line. We're also asking this question this morning. Over 75% of people have these in their house, but less than half of these actually work. Okay, got a great text. In-house and not working? Oh, girl, so much. Batteries, light bulbs, chargers, children. Thank you so much for that. Well, coming up, some other entertainment news right after My Town Glass Tiger on MyFM in the morning.

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1: Good morning. A beautiful day to look forward to. Here's what's happening in the Strathroy-Caradoccan area. The 2026 municipal election race in Adelaide Metcalf is fairly quiet for this upcoming election. Susan Clark has already been acclaimed as mayor. The race for council is a little bit more competitive. Four councillors will be elected, with five candidates currently running for those seats. Those candidates are Garrett Kingma, Andrew Campbell, Michael Brody, David Bolton, and Eric Dennison. A 31-year-old is facing impaired driving charges following a single vehicle crash in Oneida Nation of the Thames First Nation. Police were called to the intersection of Oneida Road and Ballpark Road just after 10:30 a.m. on August the 21st. Police say the vehicle left the road and ended up in a ditch. The driver was taken to the hospital with injuries, but thankfully they were not considered life-threatening. The driver was later arrested. The 105.7 MyFM All Hands on Deck Back to School Food Drive is returning this week, with four locations collecting food donations to help local families. 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
1: Here's Strathroy Caradoc's three-day forecast from the MyFM Weather Center. A mix of sun and clouds today with a high of 26, feeling like 31. Tonight, mainly cloudy. There's a 6% chance of showers this evening and a risk of a thunderstorm, low of 18. Tomorrow, it'll be cloudy, a small chance of rain, high of 24, feeling like 30. And Friday, sunny, high of 23. The UV index for today is 7 or high. The UV report is brought to you by James Mechanical. We're here when you need us. Comfort, care, community. I'm Al LeBlanc with Strathroy Caradoc's breaking local news.

0: who explained more.
1: Legion activities don't have to be done directly in the Legion, which is part of our collaboration with the casual athlete. It gives us Legion activities outside of our bricks and mortar. And I find that leads us to veterans being recognized in the community, rubbing elbows with veterans, because the Legion's number one mission statement actually is to support veterans.
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2: Here is Strathroy Caradoc's three-day forecast from the My FM Weather Center. A mix of sun and clouds today with a high of 26, feeling like 31. Tonight, mainly cloudy. There's a 6% chance of showers this evening and a risk of a thunderstorm, low of 18. Tomorrow, it'll be cloudy, a small chance of rain, high of 24, feeling like 30. And Friday, sunny, high of 23. The UV index for today is 7 or high. The UV report is brought to you by Jane's Mechanical. We're here when you need us. Comfort, care, community. I'm Al LeBlanc with Strathroy Caradoc's breaking local news.

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1: Good morning. I'm Chris Orr. Here's what's coming up over the next 48 hours. It's everything you need to know.
2: The town pool is still open for lane swims, public swims, aquafit, and more. 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
1: Here's Strathroy Caradoc's three-day forecast from the MyFM Weather Center. A mix of sun and clouds today with a high of 26, feeling like 31. Tonight, mainly cloudy. There's a 6% chance of showers this evening and a risk of a thunderstorm, low of 18. Tomorrow, it'll be cloudy, a small chance of rain, high of 24, feeling like 30. And Friday, sunny, high of 23. The UV index for today is 7 or high. The UV report is brought to you by Jane's Mechanical. 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I'm Al LeBlanc with Strathroy Caradoc's breaking local news.

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5: Good morning. A mix of sun and clouds today. Here's what's happening in Strathroy-Caradoccan area. The 2026 municipal election race in Adelaide Metcalf is a fairly quiet one for the upcoming election. Susan Clark has already been acclaimed as mayor. The race for council is a little more competitive. Four councillors will be elected, with five candidates currently running for those seats. The candidates are Garrett Kingma, Andrew Campbell, Michael Brody, David Bolton, and Eric Dennison. You'll notice a meaningful new addition to the front of the cenotaph at the Watford Legion. A large mural reading "Lest We Forget" now leads up to the cenotaph, completed just last week. In a Facebook post, the Legion thanked Warwick Township for their support in making the project possible. The Legion says it hopes people take a moment to reflect, remember, and think of those who have given so much for all of us as they visit the new mural. Canada's tariff retaliation against the U.S. could create another challenge for farmers at home. Bob Perreault explains.
6: Ottawa says its September 8th tariffs will target agricultural equipment, steel, dairy, and other sectors, although the final product list is still pending. American-made machinery, replacement parts, packaging, and processing equipment could wind up costing more. Some Canadian suppliers may gain new business, but higher production costs could eventually place added pressure on farm profits and ultimately grocery prices. In the newsroom, I'm Bob Perreault.
5: Get the essential details on our website, strathroytoday.ca. In sports, the Blue Jays fell 5-3 to Kansas City yesterday, leaving Toronto three games out of the final American League wildcard spot. In the Little League World Series, Canada picked up a 5-1 win over South Korea. I'm Matt LeBlanc with the news that keeps you connected to where you live. Strathroy Caradoc's three-day weather is next.
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1: 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My
2: FM weather. Here is Strathroy Caradoc's three-day forecast from the My FM Weather Center. A mix of sun and clouds today with a high of 26, feeling like 31. Tonight, mainly cloudy. There is a 60% chance of showers this evening and a risk of a thunderstorm, low of 18. Tomorrow, it'll be cloudy, a small chance of rain, high of 24, feeling like 30. And Friday, sunny, high of 23. The UV index for today is 7 or high. The UV report is brought to you by Jane's Mechanical. We're here when you need us. Comfort, care, community. I'm Al LeBlanc with Strathroy Caradoc's breaking local news.

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1: Good morning. I'm Chris Soros. Time for What's Good in Strathroy-Caradoc, where we catch up with the local newsmakers and people doing interesting things in the community.
2: You've likely noticed Legions in the area are branching out more into their communities. There's something going on most days at the Legions, and in many cases, outside of them as well. MyFM had a recent chat with Len Vanderhaden with the Strathroy Legion, who told us why they're doing this.
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2: 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In the newsroom, I'm Kimberly Millimans.
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8: 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Sometime during the overnight hours of July 9th to July 10th, in the area of Elbert Street and Dominion Street, a vehicle was entered into. Once inside the vehicle, the suspect used the garage door opener to access the garage. Once inside, the suspect proceeded to steal $2,100 worth of hunting and fishing equipment. Police are appealing to the public that if you have any information regarding this incident or have video surveillance in that area, please contact SCPS at 519-245-1250 or report anonymously at Crime Stoppers at 1-800-222-TIPS.
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10: Here is Strathroy-Caradoc's three-day forecast from the MyFM Weather Center. A mix of sun and clouds today with a high of 26, feeling like 31. Tonight, mainly cloudy. There is a 60% chance of showers this evening and a risk of a thunderstorm, low of 18. Tomorrow, it'll be cloudy, a small chance of rain, high of 24, feeling like 30. And Friday, sunny, high of 23. The UV index for today is 7 or high. The UV report is brought to you by Jane's Mechanical. We're here when you need us. Comfort, care, community. I'm Al LeBlanc with Strathroy-Caradoc's breaking local news.

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1: Good morning. I'm Chris Orr. Here's what's coming up over the next 48 hours. It's everything you need to know.
2: The town pool is still open for lane swims, public swims, aquafit, and more. 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They're looking for more voices tonight at St. Andrew's Church near the Economy Shop. 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
1: Here is Strathroy-Caradoc's three-day forecast from the MyFM Weather Center. A mix of sun and clouds today with a high of 26, feeling like 31. Tonight, mainly cloudy. There's a 60% chance of showers this evening and a risk of a thunderstorm, low of 18. Tomorrow, it'll be cloudy, a small chance of rain, high of 24, feeling like 30. And Friday, sunny, high of 23. The UV index for today is 7 or high. The UV report is brought to you by Jane's Mechanical. We're here when you need us. 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I'm Al LeBlanc with Strathroy-Caradoc's breaking local news.

106.9. MyFM in the morning with Jamie and Lorena. We're remembering Dolly Parton on MyFM in the morning today. As we all likely know by now, she passed away at the age of 80 yesterday. I'm looking for your memories of Dolly. So reach out on the text line and share a message with all of us. 855-WIN-MYFM. Did you see her in concert? Listen to her albums. Maybe you hit Dollywood on a visit down to the Smoky Mountains. We drove by it. I have always loved Dolly Parton. Did you love when she would sing with Kenny Rogers like I did? She was just cute as a button, so kind and generous, such an incredible talent, one of the greats for sure. And she will be missed, not just for her great talent, but for who she was as a person. So yeah, share with us this morning, 855-WIN-MYFM. One hilarious story she told on a late night talk show is coming up right after Ace of Base, The Sign on MyFM in the morning.

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1: Good morning. A beautiful day to look forward to. Here's what's happening in the Strathroy-Caradoccan area. The 2026 municipal election race in Adelaide Metcalf is fairly quiet for this upcoming election. Susan Clark has already been acclaimed as mayor. The race for council is a little bit more competitive. Four councillors will be elected, with five candidates currently running for those seats. Those candidates are Garrett Kingma, Andrew Campbell, Michael Brody, David Bolton, and Eric Dennison. A 31-year-old is facing driving charges following a single vehicle crash in Oneida Nation of the Thames First Nation. Police were called to the intersection of Oneida Road and Ballpark Road just after 10:30 a.m. on August the 21st. Police say the vehicle left the road and ended up in a ditch. The driver was taken to the hospital with injuries, but thankfully they were not considered life-threatening. The driver was later arrested. The 105.7 MyFM All Hands on Deck Back to School Food Drive is returning this week, with four locations collecting food donations to help local families. 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
1: Here is Strathroy-Caradoc's three-day forecast from the MyFM Weather Center. A mix of sun and clouds today with a high of 26, feeling like 31. Tonight, mainly cloudy. There's a 60% chance of showers this evening and a risk of a thunderstorm, low of 18. Tomorrow, it'll be cloudy, a small chance of rain, high of 24, feeling like 30. And Friday, sunny, high of 23. The UV index for today is 7 or high. 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I'm Al LeBlanc with Strathroy Care Docs Breaking and Local News.

It's a Wednesday morning. Thank you so much for being here with me, Lorena, on MyFM in the morning. Jamie's back on Monday. We'll keep sharing your Dolly Parton stories with me this morning. I would love to hear them. Your favorite song by Dolly Parton. Maybe you saw her in concert, went to Dollywood, or you just loved her as a person. Of course, she passed away yesterday at the age of 80. But head to the text line if you'd like to share. 855-WIN-MYFM. This texter says, my husband and me, first song together was Dolly Parton, Funny Face, I Love You. Oh, that's sweet. Luke wonders if I heard the tribute from Pink for Dolly. I haven't yet. I'll check that out, Luke. Thanks. Len loves Dolly Parton's Coat of Many Colors. Oh my goodness, that is a beautiful one. Janice says, good morning, Lorena. Love the song Here We Come Again by Dolly Parton. Oh my goodness, I forgot about that one, Janice. Thank you. Keep those texts coming. Some other entertainment news this morning. Taylor Swift gave her first public performance since marrying Travis Kelce on July 3rd, taking the stage at the Grammy Museum's Icon Sessions event last week. The 14-time Grammy winner performed a mashup of I Knew It, I Knew You from Toy Story 5, August, and All Too Well on her iconic Eras Tour floral piano.

0: Swift told Recording Academy CEO Harvey Mason Jr. that writing for Toy Story 5 was such a blast. Full House actress Jodie Sweetin says separate twin beds and duvets are key to her happy marriage with her husband. She shared this during her appearance on the Good Guys podcast.
1: We have like Lucy and Ethelbert, but like two twin beds, like the pushed up against each other in a king size thing with two separate duvets.
2: Oh, fascinating.
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1: That's
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1: That is key because you're not fighting over the blanket.
2: Not fighting the blanket. 100%.
1: And I'm telling you, like, it is this, that is the smallest, biggest difference. Like, I can roll over and wrap myself up like a burrito. He can do whatever. And we're not fighting over it in the middle of the night. So no one wakes up angry that they're cold.
0: Sweetin has been married 4 times, we'll point out. She says she also dreams of having separate tiny homes on shared property. Oh, I would like that so much too. On shared property. 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
1: Good morning, I'm Chris Soros. Time for What's Good in Strathroy-Caradoc, where we catch up with the local newsmakers and people doing interesting things in the community.
2: You've likely noticed Legions in the area are branching out more into their communities. 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
2: 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In the newsroom, I'm Kimberly Millimans.
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10: Here is Strathroy-Caradoc's three-day forecast from the MyFM.

Weather Center. A mix of sun and clouds today with a high of 26, feeling like 31. Tonight, mainly cloudy. There's a 60% chance of showers this evening and a risk of a thunderstorm, low of 18. Tomorrow, it'll be cloudy, a small chance of rain, high of 24, feeling like 30. And Friday, sunny, high of 23. The UV index for today is 7 or high. 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I'm Al LeBlanc with Strathroy Caradox Breaking and Local News.

This is My FM in the morning with Jamie and Lorena. Jamie's off on holidays this week. He'll be back with us on Monday, though. It's really been a Dolly Parton morning in a big way. I think a lot of you are liking that. I hope so. When a true legend like this passes away, who was also just such a wonderful, beautiful person, I think a little celebration of life is something really good to do. There aren't enough Dollies in the world. A text coming in here. We've been getting a lot of them. I love this. Good morning, Lorena. And you spelled my name right. Thank you. Thank you for the coverage of Dolly today. She was such a great singer and a wonderful person. I always enjoyed her sense of humor over the years and her songs with Kenny Rogers, especially Islands in the Stream, which we played this morning. Thanks to Sarah and Emily for getting some of that old Dolly Parton music out for us to use this morning. Thank you, Sandra, for that text. Another text here, Coat of Many Colors. It's a true story. Dolly grew up with 11 brothers and sisters in a one-bedroom farmhouse. She later raised the majority of them. Yeah, she had a really hard childhood. Thank you so much for that text. And another text here, what an absolutely beautiful person Dolly Parton was. She will be missed for sure. Well, coming up, what Dolly Parton first thought when she heard Whitney Houston sing her song, I Will Always Love You. But talk about a 180. Here's NSYNC first. Bye, bye, bye on My FM in the morning.

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1: Good morning. I'm Chris Orr. Here's what's coming up over the next 48 hours. It's everything you need to know.
2: The town pool is still open for lane swims, public swims, aquafit, and more. 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
1: Here is Strathroy-Caradoc's three-day forecast from the MyFM Weather Center. A mix of sun and clouds today with a high of 26, feeling like 31. Tonight, mainly cloudy. There is a 6% chance of showers this evening and a risk of a thunderstorm, low of 18. Tomorrow, it'll be cloudy, a small chance of rain, high of 24, feeling like 30. And Friday, sunny, high of 23. The UV index for today is 7 or high. The UV report is brought to you by James Mechanical. 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I'm Al LeBlanc with Strathroy-Caradoc's breaking local news.

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0: The 2026 municipal election race in Adelaide Metcalf is fairly quiet for this upcoming election. A 31-year-old is facing impaired driving charges following a single vehicle crash in Oneida Nation of the Timms First Nation. And you'll notice a meaningful new addition has now been put in front of the cenotaph at the Watford Legion. From our community calendar, coming up this weekend, it's a Sunday brunch at the Watford Legion. I'm Matt LeBlanc. Everything that matters in Strathroy Caradoc, you'll hear it here on 105.7 MyFM, and then see it at strathroytoday.ca. Your three-day weather is next.
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0: Here is Strathroy Caradoc's three-day forecast from the MyFM Weather Center. A mix of sun and clouds today with a high of 26, feeling like 31. UV index of 7 or high tonight, mainly cloudy. There's a good chance of rain and a risk of a thunderstorm this evening, low of 18. Tomorrow, it'll be cloudy with a small chance of rain, high of 26, feeling like 30. And Friday, sunny with a high of 23. I'm Matt LeBlanc with Strathroy Caradoc's breaking and local news.

0: My FM at Work with Jan Arden and Could I Be Your Girl on a Wednesday morning. You know, I've been trying to find a garbage can for the kitchen. Do you know how expensive garbage cans are? You go to the store, you're looking at close to $100. So I've been looking on Facebook Marketplace for something decent for the kitchen. And Facebook Marketplace is a very shady place to be, it turns out.
1: You will never find a more wretched hive of scum and villainy.
0: Right now in my feed, I'm looking at a free 1 liter plastic Pepsi bottle. It's Diet Pepsi, by the way. That's not in the listing, but in the picture. It's free, though. At least they're being fair. Some homemade 14-day pickles. Well, how many days in are we? It's strange to me that people are selling food on Facebook Marketplace. I don't think we should be buying food from people that, you know, don't get visits from the health department. So not only these pickles, a Pepsi bottle, full meals available from just some guy on Facebook Marketplace, there's also a compact women's relaxation wand. Just $10. Don't know how many times it's been used if you're interested. All in all, very sketchy trip to Facebook Marketplace looking for that garbage can, but I did find one for $10.
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0: Majid Jordan and Waves of Blue on MyFM. And coming up, some Billy Joel and Uptown Girl. It's Wednesday, halfway through to the final weekend of August. Hard to believe. Kids getting ready to go back to school. Hopefully you've got those new threads. Are kids still wearing, you know, Batman sweatpants and Ghostbusters t-shirts? I'm sure the style is the same as I remember. Reebok pumps on the feet? Or maybe that was a different time. Speaking of a different time, of course, we're celebrating Dolly Parton today.
1: Dolly has lived in the light and is in the arms of Jesus, surely met by Carl, her parents, and countless others who have watched her and longed for her to meet them in the heavens.
2: 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No one in between, how can we be wrong?
1: Dolly Parton was an absolute icon.
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0: The 2026 municipal election race in Adelaide Metcalfe is fairly quiet for this upcoming election. A 31-year-old is facing impaired driving charges following a single vehicle crash in Oneida Nation of the Timms First Nation. And you'll notice a meaningful new addition has now been put in front of the cenotaph at the Watford Legion. From our community calendar coming up this weekend, it's a Sunday brunch at the Watford Legion. I'm Matt LeBlanc. Everything that matters in Strathroy-Caradoc, you'll hear it here on 105.7 MyFM, and then see it at strathroytoday.ca. Your three-day weather is next.
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0: Here is Strathroy-Caradoc's three-day forecast from the MyFM Weather Center. A mix of sun and clouds today with a high of 26, feeling like 31. UV index of 7 or high. Tonight, mainly cloudy. There's a good chance of rain and a risk of a thunderstorm this evening. Low of 18. Tomorrow, it'll be cloudy with a small chance of rain. High of 26, feeling like 30. And Friday, sunny with a high of 23. I'm Matt LeBlanc with Strathroy-Caradoc's breaking and local news.
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0: Strathroy Curadogs, 105.7 MyFM. We are gearing up for the Jack and Jill 8-Ball Tournament this Saturday on Veterans Drive in Mount Bridges at the Mount Bridges Legion. 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
0: Keep your ears peeled for the All Hands on Deck food drive tomorrow. We've got the news coming up at 12 o'clock, and that's going to do it for me, Adam Weeks. Back in tomorrow, 10 o'clock a.m. For now, great music to come with another MyFM at Work music mix, Alex Warren and Fever Dream on your Wednesday.

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1: This afternoon, sunshine, a high of 27 degrees expected. Right now, it's 22 degrees. Good afternoon, I'm Kimberly Millimans. The 2026 municipal election race in Adelaide Metcalfe is a fairly quiet one for the upcoming election. Sue Clark has already been acclaimed as mayor. The race for council is a little more competitive. Four councillors will be elected, with five candidates currently running for those seats. The candidates are Garrett Kingma, Andrew Campbell, Michael Brody, David Bolton, and Eric Dennison. You'll notice a new meaningful addition in front of the cenotaph at the Watford Legion. A large mural reading, "Lest We Forget," now leads up to the cenotaph, completed just last week. In a Facebook post, the Legion thanked Warwick Township for their support in making the project possible. The Legion says it hopes people take time to reflect, remember, and think of those who have given so much for us all as they visit the new mural. And Canada's tariffs retaliation against the U.S. could create another challenge for farmers at home. MyFM's Bob Perot explains.
2: Ottawa says its September 8th tariffs will target agricultural equipment, steel, dairy, and other sectors, although the final product list is still pending. American-made machinery, replacement parts, packaging, and processing equipment could wind up costing more. Some Canadian suppliers may gain new business, but higher production costs could eventually place added pressure on farm profits and ultimately grocery prices. In the newsroom, I'm Bob Perot.
1: 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In MyFM Sports, in the Little League World Series, Canada defeated South Korea 5-1 yesterday. Canada has now advanced to the quarterfinals, where they will take on Japan. In MLB action, Kansas City beat Toronto 5-3 yesterday. With the loss, Toronto now sits three games out of the final wildcard spot in the American League. The Jays are back on the diamond tonight when they host the Royals. I'm Kimberly Millimans. Stay connected to your community. 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Your Strathroy-Caradoc 3-day weather is coming up next.
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1: My FM weather. Here's Strathroy-Caradoc's 3-day forecast from the My FM Weather Center. This afternoon, sunshine, a high of 27 degrees expected. Overnight, cloudy skies, thunderstorms in the forecast, a low of 18 degrees. Tomorrow, rain continuing, a high of 26 throughout the day and a low of 13 degrees overnight. And for Friday, sunshine, a high of 23 degrees. I'm Kimberly Millimans. 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

0: It's Emily. Lots of tributes coming in for Dolly Parton. Still hard to believe such an icon has left us at 80 years young. She truly was one of a kind. Celebrities, including even Eminem, paying tribute to her on social media, others sharing what an inspiration she was to their career as well.
1: Islands in the stream, that is what we are. No one in between, how can we be wrong?
0: Dolly had an iconic career, ranging over six decades, winning countless awards, being inducted into the Rock and Roll Hall of Fame. But she also cared deeply about kids, with her imagination library sending kids all across the world books every month.
1: Working 9 to 5, what a way to make a living.
0: Dolly, from everyone across the world, thank you for allowing to have your music in our homes, sharing, creating memories from generation to generation. Dolly, we will always love you.
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0: off for you on your lunch hour. Hey, it is Emily. This is an important reminder when it comes to back to school. Of course, we got your back to school safety reminders like wearing a helmet. And I know some kids may say, but it's not cool. I look like a dork. You don't. I think you actually look cooler with a helmet on. There's some pretty cool ones out there. I wish I had those cool helmets when I was a kid. So make sure to strap those on. It could save your life. Other reminders too, for those who are walking, maybe they are taking their bicycle out to school as well. Make sure you follow the road safety tips. Make sure they know the rules and make sure they know to look out for other drivers. Reminder though, to drivers as well, keep an eye out for kids. They're going to be back walking to school as well too. Be sure to be paying attention on the road when it comes to school buses as well. You do have to make sure you stop when a school bus stops both ways. You have to stop. That is an important reminder some drivers forget as well. Coming up, I'm going to talk about another important back to school safety tip that we may not think about, but in today's society, it's very important we talk about it.
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10: Here's Strathroy Caradoc's 3-day forecast from the MyFM Weather Center. This afternoon, sunshine, a high of 27 degrees expected. Overnight, cloudy skies, thunderstorms in the forecast, a low of 18 degrees. Tomorrow, rain continuing, a high of 26 throughout the day and a low of 13 degrees overnight. And for Friday, sunshine, a high of 23 degrees. 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

0: Chad Kroeger and Joey Scott on MyFM. Hey, it is Emily. It's time for my brain buster trivia question of the day. 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That's 855-946-6936. So the question of the day today, over 43 million households in the U.S. have at least one of these. What are they? And I honestly would not be surprised if we have that many households equivalent in Canada. So 43 million households in the U.S. have one of these. What is it? 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
1: The 2026 municipal election race in Adelaide Metcalf is a fairly quiet one for the upcoming election. A 31-year-old is facing impaired driving charges following a single vehicle collision in Oneida Nation of the Thames First Nation. You'll notice a meaningful new addition to the front of the cenotaph at the Watford Legion. And for our community calendar coming up this week, it's a Sunday brunch at the Watford Legion. I'm Kimberly Millimans. 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
2: Here's Strathroy Caradoc's 3-day forecast from the MyFM Weather Center. This afternoon, sunshine, a high of 27 degrees expected. Overnight, cloudy skies, thunderstorms in the forecast, a low of 18 degrees. Tomorrow, rain continuing, a high of 26 throughout the day and a low of 13 degrees overnight. And for Friday, sunshine, a high of 23 degrees. I'm Kimberly Millimans. 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

0: FM, it's Emily. We are taking a look and seeing what is the answer to my brain buster trivia question of the day. Over 43 million households in the U.S. have had at least one of these, and it is a cat. They have at least one cat in their household. And now I'm curious what the ratio of dogs to cat are. I gotta do some Googling. More My FM music is coming up.
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0: know everybody wants to be like you on MyFM, your at work and at home station. It's Emily. Well, there is something that I thought was interesting. There's a new study that found that people include conspiracy theories now on their online dating profiles. This is something that people either, if they agree with, then they find people that are like-minded, or at least a kind of deters people away that may not actually agree. This also, though, is a fun way, though. I think you could have a conversation starter, because there could be some really crazy ones out there that you may be like, absolutely not, and no thank you, I'm going to swipe the other way. But this also could cause some conversation to be like, what do you think about this? I think the opposite, but this is my crazy conspiracy. What do you think? Now I'm curious, should this be added to a dating profile? Should you add that in? Or are you going to look too crazy to another person? Maybe that's what you want to attract. I don't know. Let me know. 855-WIN-MY-FM.
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1: The 2026 municipal election race in Adelaide Metcalfe is a fairly quiet one for the upcoming election. A 31-year-old is facing impaired driving charges following a single vehicle collision in Oneida Nation of the Thames First Nation. 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And for our community calendar coming up this week, it's a Sunday brunch at the Watford Legion. I'm Kimberly Millimans. Everything that matters in Strathroy Caradoc, you'll hear here on 105.7 MyFM. 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
4: Here's Strathroy CareDoc's 3-day forecast from the My FM Weather Center. This afternoon, sunshine, a high of 27 degrees expected. Overnight, cloudy skies, thunderstorms in the forecast, a low of 18 degrees. Tomorrow, rain continuing, a high of 26 throughout the day and a low of 13 degrees overnight. And for Friday, sunshine, a high of 23 degrees. I'm Kimberly Millimans. 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
2: Now, I just gotta say, whatever you're doing with your voice, I'm loving it. It's like a Miley Cyrus thing going on.
0: Thank you so much. I call it my sexy voice.
2: So are you like smoking 3 packs a day now or just... Just sick.
0: Just sucking on that mucus.
2: Yeah. Well, on that delicious note, we're going to do what in the word. So, Wendy, you're going to give us a word. We're going to try and figure out what it is. And, of course, it's the ultra sultry edition today. So, you can just play that up. That'd be great.
0: Devolve.
2: You can do better than that.
0: Can I? Prove it. Prove that you know what the definition is. You're all talk.
2: Devolve would be the opposite of evolve, which means like you're going backwards. You're retrograding. You're devolving. Kind of like your throat from when your normal voice is like up here, your voice is slowly devolved. Now you sound like this.
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1: The 2026 municipal election race in Adelaide Metcalfe is a fairly quiet one for the upcoming election. A 31-year-old is facing impaired driving charges following a single vehicle collision in Oneida Nation of the Thames First Nation. 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And for our community calendar coming up this week, it's a Sunday brunch at the Watford Legion. I'm Kimberly Millimans. Everything that matters in Strathroy Caradoc, you'll hear here on 105.7 MyFM. 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
1: weather. Here's Strathroy Caradoc's three-day forecast from the MyFM Weather Center. This afternoon, sunshine, a high of 27 degrees expected. Overnight, cloudy skies, thunderstorms in the forecast, a low of 18 degrees. Tomorrow, rain continuing, a high of 26 throughout the day and a low of 13 degrees overnight. And for Friday, sunshine, a high of 23 degrees. I'm Kimberly Millimans. 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

0: 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It's Wendy and Keith, and you still got time to listen for those pins.
1: Yeah, not much, though, because Monday we're going to be announcing the winner. So make sure that whatever you're doing, you're setting time every single day at 8, 11, 2, and 3 to listen for the pin codes, because each one's different. Each one gets you a new chance to win.
0: Win what?
1: Free gas or free groceries for a year, obviously.
0: Obviously. I really feel like it enhances my deep voice right now and enhances the obviously.
1: It's almost like a goose honk. Obviously.
0: Honk.
1: That was a little too bad. Wait, take off that mask. Goose.
0: Is that a sexy goose? Honk. Honk, honk, honk.
1: I don't know if we needed to sexualize geese. It's Canada. We already have enough of a thing for them.
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1: Tonight, cloudy skies, a risk of a thunderstorm, a low of 18 degrees expected. Right now, it's 24 degrees. Good afternoon, I'm Kimberly Millimans. A 31-year-old is facing impaired driving charges following a single vehicle crash in Oneida Nation of the Thames First Nation. Oneida Nation Police and Middlesex County OPP were called to the intersection of Oneida Road and Ballpark Road just after 10:30 a.m. on August 21st. Police say the vehicle left the road and ended up in a ditch. The driver was taken to hospital with injuries that were not considered life-threatening. The driver was later arrested. The 2026 municipal election race in Adelaide Metcalfe is a fairly quiet one for the upcoming election. Sue Clark has already been acclaimed as mayor. The race for council is a little more competitive. Four councillors will be elected, with five candidates currently running for those seats. The candidates are Garrett Kingma, Andrew Campbell, Michael Brody, David Bolton, and Eric Dennison. And the 105.7 MyFM All Hands on Deck Back to School Food Drive is returning tomorrow, with four locations collecting food donations to help local families. MyFM General Manager David McGowan says this year's food drive is especially important.
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1: The food drive will take place from 10 a.m. to 6 p.m. at the Real Canadian Superstore and Food Basics in Strathroy, as well as the new No Frills locations in Kamoka and Glencoe. In MyFM Sports, in the Little League World Series, Canada defeated South Korea 5-1 yesterday. Canada has now advanced to the quarterfinals, where they will take on Japan. In MLB action, Kansas City beat Toronto 5-3 yesterday. With the loss, Toronto now sits three games out of the final wildcard spot in the American League. The Jays are back on the diamond tonight when they host the Royals. I'm Kimberly Millimans. Stay connected to your community. 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Your Strathroy-Caradoc 3-day weather is coming up next.
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1: My FM weather. Here's Strathroy-Caradoc's 3-day forecast from the MyFM Weather Center. Overnight, cloudy skies, thunderstorms in the forecast, a low of 18 degrees. Tomorrow, rain continuing, a high of 26 throughout the day and a low of 13 degrees overnight. And for Friday, sunshine, a high of 23 degrees. I'm Kimberly Millimans. 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

0: 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It's Wendy and Keith. Have you noticed signs popping up everywhere?
1: Like what kind of signs? Like Mel Gibson, cornfield kind of signs? Or
0: like little signs on the corner every time you go around somewhere. You see, vote here, vote for me, reelect.
1: We are getting into that season, aren't we?
0: We are, yes. I feel like campaigning season has officially begun because I'm starting to see those signs everywhere I go.
1: Yep, they're all over the place like weeds. And I think actually there's one that I come by every day on the way into the office that I'm pretty sure is still there from like last election season.
0: Oh,
1: nobody picked up yet.
0: Is that allowed?
1: I don't think so. I'm pretty sure there's like a timeline you have to get. So I'm not going to name names, but I will say they're not running again this year. So If you spot it, you'll know.
0: Yeah. See, do those signs actually make a difference for you? I feel like you know who you're going to vote for, but at the same time, if it's top of mind, maybe you're going to vote for them more.
1: See, I think it depends because, I mean, there's a lot of different things that are coming up for election. There's like council and then There's mayors and eventually we're going to get into the provincial ones. And it's just, I don't know. A lot of people, I think, just kind of keep voting on whoever their party is putting up there. But, you know, it's nice to know your options, especially if it comes to like, yeah, councilors and like the less politicized kind of ones that could be from any party. So I think it's a good thing. But at the same time, it's all just kind of white noise.
0: Yeah. Would you ever run?
1: No.
0: I could be your vice, and I could be like, vote here, he'll give you free cupcakes. That would be our campaign.
1: I don't know if that'll go well. I mean, amongst the hungrier folks, for sure. But, like, free cupcakes, we got to go something better than that.
0: I've learned from movies that you can make unrealistic promises, and that's how you get in. So you promise free food, you promise free gas, all of this stuff, and that's how you get in. It doesn't matter if you fulfill it. It just matters that you get in.
1: Okay, so this time I'm going to run on free gas and free groceries for a year. How about that?
0: And then we'll name you Lake Keith. We'll give you a lake after it because you'll be that famous.
1: Oh, I demand that.
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0: stuff. So I really do pity anybody that has to go through it. But yeah, like, why would you even put like a conspiracy theory in there? Like
1: I feel like they're passionate about it. And I mean, as a potential suitor, I'd rather know before I get into everything than, you know, like thanks for the red flags ahead of time. So,
0: Oh, like your freak matches my freak.
1: Yeah, but not the good freak.
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10: Here's Strathroy Caradoc 3-day forecast from the MyFM Weather Center. Overnight, cloudy skies, thunderstorms in the forecast, a low of 18 degrees. Tomorrow, rain continuing, a high of 26 throughout the day and a low of 13 degrees overnight. And for Friday, sunshine, a high of 23 degrees. 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
1: Tonight, cloudy skies, a risk of a thunderstorm, a low of 18 degrees expected. Right now, it's 24 degrees. Good afternoon, I'm Kimberly Millimans. The 2026 municipal election race in Adelaide Metcalfe is a fairly quiet one for the upcoming election. Sue Clark has already been acclaimed as mayor. The race for council is a little more competitive. Four councillors will be elected, with five candidates currently running for those seats. The candidates are Garrett Kingma, Andrew Campbell, Michael Brody, David Bolton, and Eric Dennison. You'll notice a new meaningful addition in front of the cenotaph at the Watford Legion. A large mural reading, "Lest We Forget," now leads up to the cenotaph, completed just last week. In a Facebook post, the Legion thanked Warwick Township for their support in making the project possible. The Legion says it hopes people take time to reflect, remember, and think of those who have given so much for us all as they visit the new mural. And Canada's tariffs retaliation against the U.S. could create another challenge for farmers at home. MyFM's Bob Perot explains.
2: Ottawa says its September 8th tariffs will target agricultural equipment, steel, dairy, and other sectors, although the final product list is still pending. American-made machinery, replacement parts, packaging, and processing equipment could wind up costing more. Some Canadian suppliers may gain new business, but higher production costs could eventually place added pressure on farm profits and ultimately grocery prices. In the newsroom, I'm Bob Perot.
1: Get the essential details at strathroydstay.ca. In MyFM Sports, in the Little League World Series, Canada defeated South Korea 5-1 yesterday. Canada has now advanced to the quarterfinals, where they will take on Japan. In MLB action, Kansas City beat Toronto 5-3 yesterday. With the loss, Toronto now sits three games out of the final wildcard spot in the American League. The Jays are back on the diamond tonight when they host the Royals. I'm Kimberly Millimans. Stay connected to your community. Visit strathroydstoday.ca one, two, or three times a day for the latest breaking and local news. Your Strathroy-Caradoc 3-day weather is coming up next.
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10: Canada's main stock index finished in negative territory, while U.S. markets were also lower as investors continue to weigh the effect of ongoing Canada-U.S. trade tensions. The S&P TSX Composite Index was down 144 points at 36,814. In New York, the Dow Jones Industrial Average was down 114 points at 53,464. The S&P 500 Index was down 2 points at 7,676, while the NASDAQ Composite was also down 21 points at 26,130. The Canadian dollar traded for 72.07 cents U.S., compared with 72.26 cents U.S. on Tuesday. The crude oil contract was down 13 cents at $82.23 per barrel, and the gold contract was down $41.20 at $4,653.30 an ounce. 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
1: Here's Strathroy Caradoc's three-day forecast from the MyFM Weather Center. Overnight, cloudy skies, thunderstorms in the forecast, a low of 18 degrees. Tomorrow, rain continuing, a high of 26 throughout the day and a low of 13 degrees overnight. And for Friday, sunshine, a high of 23 degrees. I'm Kimberly Millimans. 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

0: My FM in the afternoon. It's Wendy and Keith, and this just sucks. I mean, yesterday we found out that we lost Dolly Parton, the age of 80, and now today we're finding out that late last night, so technically both on the same day, Tim Curry, the legend from, well, legend, obviously, Stephen King's It as well. Maybe you know him from Rocky Horror Picture Show or Clue or any other number of movies. Muppet Treasure Island, also a good one. He also passed away, also at the age of 80.
1: That is just so heartbreaking. Too many legends. It's just, like, honestly, I can't even talk about it.
0: Mm-hmm. It's a very sad time, but I mean, obviously the legacy left behind is monumental. Mm-hmm. And I mean, that's the cool thing about like these actors and musicians that, you know, live a good long life and leave a huge body of work behind them, is that we always kind of have that stuff to remember them by. So, really, it's, I hate to bring it up again. It's like a choose your own adventure. You get to either, you know, just experience Tim Curry from his younger years or some of his later work. And same with Dolly Parton, if you want to go back. There's so much to dig through that I think it's, you know, it's heartbreaking, but at the same time, we do always have the memories
1: of doing what they love.
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0: weather. Here's Strathroy CareDoc's 3-day forecast from the MyFM Weather Center. Overnight, cloudy skies, thunderstorms in the forecast, a low of 18 degrees. Tomorrow, rain continuing, a high of 26 throughout the day and a low of 13 degrees overnight. And for Friday, sunshine, a high of 23 degrees. I'm Kimberly Millimans. 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
1: Tonight, cloudy skies, a risk of a thunderstorm, a low of 18 degrees expected. Right now, it's 24 degrees. Good afternoon, I'm Kimberly Millimans. A 31-year-old is facing impaired driving charges following a single-vehicle crash in Oneida Nation of the Thames First Nation. Oneida Nation Police and Middlesex County OPP were called to the intersection of Oneida Road and Ballpark Road just after 10:30 a.m. on August 21st. Police say the vehicle left the road and ended up in a ditch. The driver was taken to hospital with injuries that were not considered life-threatening. The driver was later arrested. The 2026 municipal election race in Adelaide Metcalfe is a fairly quiet one for the upcoming election. Sue Clark has already been acclaimed as mayor. The race for council is a little more competitive. Four councillors will be elected, with five candidates currently running for those seats. The candidates are Garrett Kingma, Andrew Campbell, Michael Brody, David Bolton, and Eric Dennison. And the 105.7 MyFM All Hands on Deck Back to School Food Drive is returning tomorrow, with four locations collecting food donations to help local families. MyFM General Manager David McGowan says this year's food drive is especially important.
2: The food drive is just such a huge event for MyFM and for the community at large. 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
1: The food drive will take place from 10 a.m. to 6 p.m. at the Real Canadian Superstore and Food Basics in Strathroy, as well as the new No Frills locations in Kamoka and Glencoe. In MyFM Sports, in the Little League World Series, Canada defeated South Korea 5-1 yesterday. Canada has now advanced to the quarterfinals, where they will take on Japan. In MLB action, Kansas City beat Toronto 5-3 yesterday. With the loss, Toronto now sits three games out of the final wildcard spot in the American League. The Jays are back on the diamond tonight when they host the Royals. I'm Kimberly Millimans. Stay connected to your community. Visit strathroytoday.ca one, two, or three times a day for the latest breaking and local news. Your Strathroy-Caradoc three-day weather is coming up next.

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3: Here's Strathroy Caradox 3-day forecast from the MyFM Weather Center. Overnight, cloudy skies, thunderstorms in the forecast, a low of 18 degrees. Tomorrow, rain continuing, a high of 26 throughout the day and a low of 13 degrees overnight. And for Friday, sunshine, a high of 23 degrees. 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
4: Here's Strathroy Caradox 3-day forecast from the MyFM Weather Center. Overnight, cloudy skies, thunderstorms in the forecast, a low of 18 degrees. Tomorrow, rain continuing, a high of 26 throughout the day and a low of 13 degrees overnight. And for Friday, sunshine, a high of 23 degrees. I'm Kimberly Millimans. 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
0: Here's Strathroy CareDoc's three-day forecast from the MyFM Weather Center. Overnight, cloudy skies, thunderstorms in the forecast, a low of 18 degrees. Tomorrow, rain continuing, a high of 26 throughout the day and a low of 13 degrees overnight. And for Friday, sunshine, a high of 23 degrees. 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